defensive character. When a Soviet Union had no need or desire to station strategic missiles on the territory of any other nation. The size of this undertaking makes clear that it has been planned for some months. Yet only last month, after I had made clear the distinction between any introduction of ground to ground missiles and the existence of defensive anti-aircraft missiles, the Soviet government publicly stated on September 11th that, and I quote, armaments and military equipment sent to Cuba are designed to consistently defensive purposes.

Government, and I quote, that there is, and I quote the Soviet government, there is no need for the Soviet government.

0: missiles are so swift that any substantially increased possibility of their use or any sudden change in their deployment may well be regarded as a definite threat to peace. For many years, both the Soviet Union and the United States, recognizing this fact, have deployed strategic nuclear weapons with great care, never upsetting the precarious status quo, which ensured that these weapons would not be used in the absence of some vital challenge. Our own strategic missiles have never been transferred to the territory of any other nation under a cloak of secrecy and deception. And our history, unlike that of the Soviets since the end of World War II...
1: L'écho radio associative non commerciale a besoin de vous. Soutenez l'alternative par chèque à l'écho BP 5555 34000 072 Montpellier CEDEX 3 ou par PayPal à paypal@echodegaric.com pour que la musique alternative garde sa place sur la bande FM.

have not seen and ears have not heard all that God has prepared for them.

Pachanga. Super sexy party. You won't find more fun anywhere else. Lots of dancing is involved. There is no room for ladies. Pachangas and pachangas. People with lots of stylo who have the ability to find pachangas. They are also known for having great taste in music. Pachanga boys. One of a kind you, gifted with the power of turning any situation into a pachanga. They can bend space and time with their music and style. They can heal broken souls with their moves and looks. They can stop fights with a smile. 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

Hello, and welcome to fucking Flight 438 to Nowhere. 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

J.J.J.J.J. 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Is T, that Snoop Dogg over there? That nigga with that blue coat on? Yeah, that's that nigga nigga roll up on the side of him and roll your window down, man. 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You Snoop Dogg. Yeah, nigga, what's up? Motherfucker, yeah, nigga. 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

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If I should die before I wake, I pray the Lord my soul to take no more and do gin and juice.

451 Commercial Avenue, Apartment K, Richmond, California, September 9, 1951. Dear Lester, I'm sorry I didn't write before, and because this record wasn't sent, which I intend doing before this, everything went wrong. Tonight, we got together and kept the kids up and decided to have a little fun making this record. But of course, coming up, we didn't have any trouble. We had a lot of fun. Mama slept all the way, and I didn't get tired driving. Was over-anxious. We got in about 12:45, got to Richmond, woke the family up. There's so many things I can say, but I just can't get them together. I'll let you hear from somebody else.

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This tongue starts to waggle. That's a lovely dress, yeah.

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But I never saw a man who looked so wistfully at the day. I never saw a man who looked with such a wistful eye upon the little tint of blue which prisoners call the sky, and out of every drifting cloud that went with sails of silver bay. With other souls in pain, within another ring, and was wondering if the man had done a great or little thing, when a voice behind me whispered loud, that fellow's got to swing, that fellow's got to swing.

Yeah, it's a little bit of a little bit of a little bit of a little bit of a little bit of a little bit of a little bit of a little bit of a little bit of a little bit of a little bit of a little bit of a little bit of a little bit of a little bit of a little bit of a little bit of a little bit of a little bit of a little bit of a little bit of a little bit of a little bit of a little bit of a little bit of a little bit of a little bit of a little bit of a little bit of a little bit of a little bit of a little bit of a little bit of a little bit of a little bit of a little bit of a little bit of a little bit of a little bit of a little bit of a little bit of a little bit of a little bit of a little bit of a little bit of a little bit of a little bit of a little bit of a little bit of a little bit of a little bit of a little bit of a little bit of a little bit of a little bit of a little bit of a little bit of a little bit of a little bit of a little bit of a little bit of a little bit of a little bit of a little bit of a little bit of a little bit of a little bit of a little bit of a little bit of a little bit of a little bit of a little bit of a little bit of a little bit of a

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Get up, stand up.